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To measure up, I gotta work a little harder. It's the human condition. I do it all to make it perfect for the picture. Pretty smile, let me find the perfect

buckle up. Cedar Park Rodeo is coming back to ATV Center this Friday and Saturday. Presented by Busch Light. It's two nights of hard hitting, dust flying, edge of your seat thrills. That's fun for the whole family. Get your tickets now at Ticketmaster.com or the ATV Center box office. Start your family tradition. Keep on moving on. This Friday and Saturday at Cedar Park Rodeo.